0: remain. The impact comes when policymakers, school leaders, and teachers use that evidence to make better decisions for student learning.
1: Support for One Nation is showing no signs of easing, with a new opinion poll placing it ahead of the two major parties. The YouGov survey published by News24 gives One Nation a primary vote of 30%. Labor would still win in a federal election after preferences, but One Nation would become the official opposition. Another Australian citizen who was missing in the wake of the devastating floods in Nepal has confirmed they are safe and well. It means the number of Aussies who remain unaccounted for has been revised down to 35. And veterans have had a win in the Senate, with the government's controversial $5,000 allied health cap failing to pass. The Greens, Coalition, One Nation and Independents rallied together against Labor, accusing it of betraying diggers. Updating sport, LIV Golf has officially filed for bankruptcy in the US, with Aussie Cam Smith among a group of players owed millions of dollars. Saudi Arabia's public investment fund, which pulled its financing earlier this year, has agreed to provide some money to debtors. Officials have vowed to return with a new version of the league. The Cowboys will have co-captain Reuben Cotter on the field in Saturday night's NRL elimination final against the Sharks. He's successfully had his high tackle charge downgraded to a grade one, meaning he escapes with a fine. And Francis Tiafoe is through to the men's semi-finals at the US Open. Aryna Sabalenka has advanced in the women's.
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1: Partly cloudy and becoming windy today, heading for tops of 20 degrees in the city, 23 at Penrith. Cloudy tomorrow with highs of 19. A few clouds about on Friday, mostly sunny for the weekend. And that's the latest on Smooth 95.3.
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0: many treats for you during the Feel Good Workday here at Smooth 95.3. Abba, Voulez-Vous, Deep Blue Something, Breakfast at Tiffany's. That was a fun song to sing along to. Hello, it's Ty. It is going to be a fantastic sight at Bondi Beach on Sunday. Colourful, all those giant kites. It is Festival of the Winds. And it is happening from 10:30 in the morning until 4 in the afternoon. Food stalls, the children's activities, and the weather is going to be fantastic. Sunny, 23 degrees. Looking forward to that if you're heading along, I bet. 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

0: Absolute legends for your Wednesday morning here at Smooth FM. You too. I still haven't found what I'm looking for. And that beautiful song from Sienna Spiro, Material Lover. Even more music coming your way next. I hope you'd stay with me. You're with Ty. Back into it after the news at Smooth.
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5: 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In West Ryde, a two-car crash, Victoria Road near Glenair Avenue. Traffic affected both ways. At Redfern, a breakdown on Cleveland Street. It's in lane 2 eastbound, approaching South Dowling Street. Blacktown, some metal debris on Sunnyholt Road at Newton Road. It's in the southbound bus lane, which is now closed. And at Maryland's, traffic lights are flashing Maryland's Road at Chetwynd Road. 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
11: Good morning, I'm Maham Kashani. The PM is spruiking Labor's new social media plan, arguing it will give people greater control. The plan would allow users to opt out of algorithms that drive their online feeds, tech companies that breach their duty of care by failing to remove harmful content from their platforms would also be fined $100 million. Anthony Albanese has told Nine the measures will better protect Aussies online.
19: We want this to pass with the support of the whole Parliament because it should, because this affects all Australians and it's about putting the power back in their hands.
11: The White House has expressed concern over the proposal, saying President Donald Trump considers such policies extortionate. Australian high school students' scores in maths and reading have hit their lowest point on record, according to a major international test. The results were still ranked in the top 20 with improvements in science, but the nation's 20-year decline continued overall. An eighth Australian has been found safe after devastating floods in Nepal and Tibet 2 weeks ago. It's understood the person wasn't in the disaster zone. 35 Australians are still unaccounted for. Hundreds of flights are grounded at airports across the UK after an air traffic control issue. At least 600 flights have been cancelled, hundreds of those at London's Heathrow and Gatwick airports. British Airways says the issue has been resolved, but that passengers flying in and out of the country should brace for a significant knock-on impact. And some of the celebrities who are set to attend this week's NFL blockbuster at the MCG have been revealed. Hugh Jackman and Eric Banner among the big names heading to the match on Friday. The Jonas Brothers will perform at halftime with Cody Simpson singing the national anthem. Updating sport. The Cowboys will have co-captain Reuben Cotter on the field in Saturday night's elimination final against the Sharks. He successfully had his high tackle charge reduced to a grade one, meaning he'll have to pay a fine. And Aryna Sabalenka has survived a scare in her US Open quarterfinal clash against Wimbledon champion Linda Noskova. The world number one came back from a break in the third set to win the match and reach the semis for a sixth time.
2: Smooth weather.
11: Becoming windy and partly cloudy with a top of 20 degrees. Overcast tomorrow and 19. Partly cloudy Friday, mostly sunny on Saturday. And that's the latest on Smooth 95.3.
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0: If you have 135950 as a favourite on your phone, you're ready to call me when I play Bruno Mars' When I Was Your Man. 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
1: Yeah, good morning, Kai. I was just ringing for Bruno Mars.
0: Nicole, how are you feeling today?
1: I'm feeling pretty good that I got through to you.
0: How much do you love Bruno Mars?
1: Oh, my gosh. I think he's amazing. My now teenage daughter is right on par with me, so she'd be so thrilled to get to go.
0: Oh, so it's going to be a family affair. Well, I delight. What's your daughter's name?
1: Brianna.
0: Nicole and Brianna, you're heading to Bruno Mars.
1: You're awesome. Thank you so much.
0: You and your daughter are there.
1: Fantastic. Thank you so much.
0: Keep an ear out for another Bruno Mars song today. 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

0: I'm filling in for Simon Diaz on Smooth's Old School Disco back again Friday night at 7 o'clock. And I did come across that song and thought, oh, I should play it for you while you're working as well. Brilliant song. Chaka Khan, I Feel For You. Nearly time for lunch. 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
13: 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Fly Sydney to Los Angeles return with Qantas from $1,049 per person. Sale ends 14 September. Book now at Flight Centre. In Narrabeen, the Warringah Freeway getting back on track after an earlier breakdown near Brook Street. A busy run through Mossman on Military Road through Spit Junction, but then it picks up again through Neutral Bay. The M4 motorway is ticking along nicely. At the moment, we're getting a 15-minute run between Eastern Creek and Homebush Bay Drive each way, and the City West Link moving swiftly out of Haberfield towards the city. 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That's traffic on Smooth 95.3.
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14: Good afternoon, I'm Heidi Tiltons.
7: Blanche Delpuget, the widow of former Prime Minister Bob Hawke, has died at the age of 82. She had bravely fought breast cancer after an initial diagnosis in 2019. The acclaimed author's family has shared a final message she wanted Australians to hear, saying, "Our highest calling and greatest achievement is love," and urging people to love one another. Australia's primary school maths curriculum could be overhauled after another poor showing in global reading and mathematics tests. Aussie teenagers are now performing around 2 years behind students who sat similar tests 2 decades ago, with the blame levelled at smartphones and AI. The opposition's Julian Lisa says teachers also need greater powers to enforce discipline.
14: I want to see our classrooms where, you know, you've got a good strict teacher teaching the curriculum in an orderly way, but you can't have that unless you start with orderly classrooms.
7: Police have raided the CFMEU's Brisbane headquarters this morning as part of an investigation spanning 2 states. Detectives have also executed a number of warrants across Victoria just weeks after raids on the construction union's Melbourne offices. Retirees spending their super are injecting over $120 billion into the economy, according to a new survey of Australians over 60. New research shows the money is supporting over 485,000 full-time equivalent jobs. Super Member Council Chief Misha Schubert says it shows the success of the super system.
15: In the light of this week's One Nation policy to turn super into an ATM, have people withdraw super early, that retiree spending today shows us why super must always be that strong system preserved for retirement.
7: And network bosses are shutting down reports. Jimmy Kimmel is preparing to call time on his late-night show. There had been claims the upcoming season would be its last, ending a 24-year run, but ABC says the report is inaccurate, insisting any talk about the show's future is purely speculative. Updating sport, and LIV Golf has officially filed for bankruptcy in the United States. Aussie Cameron Smith is listed as the fourth largest creditor, owed more than $6.5 million. Cowboys forward Reuben Cotter is free to play in Saturday's elimination final against the Sharks. He successfully had his careless high tackle charge downgraded at the NRL judiciary. And in football, Aston Villa has picked up its first win of the season, beginning its Champions League campaign with a 3-2 win over Club Brugge. Wins also for Real Madrid and Man City.
12: Smooth weather.
7: Partly cloudy and becoming windy this afternoon with the slight chance of a shower. Temperatures dropping to 10 degrees tonight. Partly cloudy tomorrow with a slight chance of a coastal shower and a top of 18. Looking further ahead, partly cloudy on Friday before a mostly sunny Saturday. Right now in the city, it's 20 degrees. It's 21 in our west. And that's the latest on Smooth.
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0: Paul Young, Lovers in the Air, it's smooth. This is your feel-good workday. Karen Prater's going to look after you next. And then to get you home, put the day behind you. It's always lovely to listen in to Byron Webb. Lots of great songs for your drive. Singing in the car, it's the way to do it. This is smooth.
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1: 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Good different. Traffic on the M5 moving slowly westbound through Moorbank past Heathcote Road and Moorbank Avenue. The M7 all clear southbound through Cecil Hills past Elizabeth Drive. Parramatta Road slow in both directions through Granville past Woodville Road. Roads Concord Road busy but moving both on and off the Ryde Bridge. In the CBD, the Harbour Bridge and Harbour Tunnel all clear in both directions. 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That's traffic on Smooth 95.3.
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3: Good afternoon, I'm Heidi Tiltons. Anthony Albanese has paid tribute to acclaimed Australian author and Bob Hawke's widow, Blanche Dalpuget, who's died aged 82. The Prime Minister describing her as a true one-off, praising her compelling novels and definitive biographies. He says it's fitting her final message urged Australians to love one another. The White House has fired a warning shot at Australia over Labor's proposed crackdown on social media giants. The government's new digital duty of care laws could see tech companies hit with fines of more than $100 million for failing to protect users from harmful content. Donald Trump has warned trading partners against what he calls fines and other forms of extortion targeting America's tech sector. But speaking on News 24, Communications Minister Annika Wells has played down the warning.
4: Obviously, I'm not the only person who engages with the US across the ministry, but in this particular piece of work, I wouldn't say that I have had that piece of feedback communicated to me, meeting sought, and I think that's because this is a long-standing piece of work. And like the Prime Minister said, we're a sovereign nation. We have the right to defend Australian parents and kids, and we'll do that.
3: The primary school maths curriculum could be in line for a major revamp amid growing fears smartphones and AI are hurting student performance. Aussie teenagers are now performing around 2 years behind students who sat similar international tests two decades ago. The decline has sparked fresh debate about how maths is taught and the impact of technology in the classroom. The number of used cars being sold across the country has risen for the second consecutive month. Sales of 1 to 5 year old vehicles increased 5.4% nationally. James Vortman from the Australian Automotive Dealer Association says EVs are becoming more popular.
5: They're up almost 20% in August, but they're coming off a low base and they're still a relatively small proportion of the total sales.
3: And Miley Cyrus is proving she's still one of pop's hottest tickets. More than 1.2 million people reportedly joined the pre-sale queue for Miley's two shows at the Hollywood Bowl. The venue holds just 17,500 fans. Updating sport, and at the US Tennis Open, American Francis Tiafoe has pulled off a stunning comeback to reach the semi-finals. He recovered from two sets down to beat Alex Mickelson in a five-set thriller. World number one Aryna Sabalenka is also through, keeping alive her bid for a third straight US Open crown. The Sharks have named Braden Trindle to return in Saturday night's elimination final against the Cowboys 2 weeks after dislocating his shoulder, and LIV Golf has filed for bankruptcy in the US. Officials have pledged that a LIV 2.0 version of the tour will re-emerge under new investors next season.
0: Smooth weather.
3: Partly cloudy and becoming windy this afternoon, with the slight chance of a shower. Temperatures dropping to 10 degrees tonight. Partly cloudy tomorrow with a slight chance of a coastal shower and a top of 18. Looking further ahead, partly cloudy on Friday before a mostly sunny Saturday. Right now in the city, it's 20 degrees, it's 21 in our west, and that's the latest on Smooth.
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0: Good work day when you hear ABBA on Smooth 95.3 Chiquitita, plus new music from Taylor Swift, I Knew It, I Knew You. Hello, it's Karen. We've reached our top of 20 degrees today. Hope you found a sunny spot and not too windy. Still to come, we'll continue more music and less talk with some Bruno Mars.
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0: Hello, it's Karen Prater. So looking forward to Bruno Mars bringing the Romance Tour to us in February and March. Emily, if you were lucky enough to go, which song would you sing the loudest to?
1: Grenade.
0: Do you know all the words?
1: I'll catch a grenade for ya.
0: Tell you what, you need
1: it
0: to...
1: It was my birthday 2 days ago and this has just made my day. You don't understand even hearing your answer.
0: I haven't even told you if you've won yet.
1: I know, I'm just a positive person and just getting through on the radio means the world to me.
0: Well, Emily, you're off to Bruno Mars.
1: No way, I'm
0: going to
1: cry. Thank you so much.
0: That's okay. Who are you going to take?
1: My mum.
0: Oh, that's lovely.
1: She's with me now. You don't understand. I'm actually shaking. Thank you so much.
0: You're welcome, Emily. Tickets are on sale now. Head to livenation.com.au and I'll have another chance for you to win tickets this afternoon on Smooth.
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20: 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Traffic on the M5 flowing freely westbound, around 15 minutes of travel time from the Kingsgrove main tunnel exit through to Preston's. The M7 all clear southbound through Cecil Hills past Elizabeth Drive. Parramatta Road slow in both directions through Granville past Woodville Road. The M4 moving very slowly westbound through Prospect past the Prospect Highway. Make your next business move with realcommercial.com.au. Search thousands of commercial property listings with Sydney's number one in commercial property. That's traffic on Smooth 95.3.
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22: Good afternoon, I'm Heidi Tiltons. Australian writer and widow of former Prime Minister Bob Hawke, Blanche Dalpuget, has died at the age of 82. Her family's made the announcement saying she asked them to share her final message that our highest calling and greatest achievement is love. Blanche's biographer Derek Riley, who saw Dalpuget on Sunday, says she'd been battling illness for a while.
23: For a long time she'd had a breathing problem, and she was having trouble breathing, but she looked a million bucks. She had her makeup and hair done. She looked beautiful, and yeah, she had mentioned to me that she was ready to die.
22: A Melbourne woman accused of enslaving a Yazidi teenager while living under Islamic State has been refused bail for a second time. A Supreme Court judge has found Zainab Ahmad still poses a low but real risk of extremist conduct. Labor is brushing aside a warning from the White House over its crackdown on social media giants. The communications minister says Australia is a sovereign nation and won't back away from laws designed to protect Aussie kids online. The Prime Minister's blasted the ABC after the broadcaster claimed he didn't declare an honorary membership of a Sydney golf club. The Marrickville Golf Club received $6 million in government funding to fix its sewerage system as part of the Commonwealth Grants Program, but Anthony Albanese says he wasn't aware he'd been made an honorary member more than 15 years ago.
24: I don't have a card. I don't go in there. I haven't been in there for years. I used to walk my dog along the path, as lots of people do, because it's a community club. The ABC were told this.
22: And Chris Rock has revealed the only instance that will get him back to the Oscars 4 years on from the now infamous Will Smith slap. The 61-year-old star says his time for hosting has passed and he'll only ever step foot in the Academy Awards again if he's nominated. Updating sport, and Socceroos star Christian Volpato's future is unknown after the New South Wales police confirmed a second drug sample has tested positive to cocaine. The midfielder maintains he did not knowingly take the drug, with subsequent independent tests returning negative results. League great Mark Geyer believes injuries may catch up with the Knights in Friday night's elimination final against South Sydney. The Knights get Dom Young, Tyson Frizzell, Phoenix Crossland and Francis Manulelua back from injury and suspension for the Allianz Stadium clash, but their squad is still stretched thin. And Francis Tiafoe has come from two sets down to beat fellow American Alex Mickelson in five sets to advance through to the US Open semi-finals.
19: Smooth weather.
22: A bit windy this afternoon with a slight chance of a shower. Temperatures dropping to 10 degrees tonight. Partly cloudy tomorrow with a slight chance of a coastal shower and a top of 18. Looking further ahead, partly cloudy on Friday before a mostly sunny Saturday. Right now in the city, it's 18 degrees. It's 21 in our west. And that's the latest on Smooth.
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0: My goodness, today feels like it's flying by. How is it for you? G'day, it's Karen, ready to continue more music and less talk with a song that helps you feel happy from Pharrell Williams. Right now, the stunning voice of Adele.

0: We're feeling good on Smooth. Are we allowed to start thinking about Friday night yet? I guess we're almost there. From our Smooth Old School Disco, there's Yaz, The Only Way Is Up, and Mark Morrison, Return of the Mac. So good. Hello, it's Karen, ready to play more music and less talk after this.
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0: It's our Feel Good Workday on Smooth. I am so glad you've joined us. It's Karen. We'll catch up with Heidi for a news update and see how that school traffic's looking. And then we'll continue more music and less talk.
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24: 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I've got a motorcycle accident in Cowan on the Pacific Highway that's causing delays both ways at the M1. A broken down bus in Lane Cove on Longaville Road westbound just past the Pacific Highway overpass that's sitting in the left lane. Slowing in Rookwood for Centenary Drive northbound approaching Arthur Street. Heavy in Wentworthville for the Cumberland Highway south towards the M4. The blackout sale is now on at 40 Winks. 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Limited time only at 40 Winks. That's traffic on Smooth 95.3.
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26: Good afternoon, I'm Heidi Tiltons. There's been a major escalation in the feud between Liberal frontbencher Andrew Hastie and One Nation. The former SAS captain says a cartoon posted by Pauline Hanson repeatedly labelled him a traitor for giving evidence in the Ben Roberts Smith defamation case. He's told News 24 Senator Hanson and Barnaby Joyce are lying cowards who have crossed the line.
27: I've risked my life for my country, as have thousands of other veterans. And if I'm a traitor, then she should be calling them traitors too, because I stand with a lot of Australians who believe in the rule of law, who believe that Australian soldiers should be held to high standards of battlefield conduct.
26: The Prime Minister has paid tribute to acclaimed author and Bob Hawke's widow, Blanche Dalpuget, who's died at the age of 82. Speaking in Parliament, Anthony Albanese has remembered her as a remarkable writer and a true one-off.
28: It is so fitting that Blanche's final message to us all is this, delivered through her family, and I quote, "Our highest calling and greatest achievement is love, the rule of life."
26: One of the so-called ISIS brides accused of owning and mistreating a slave has again been refused bail in Melbourne. Federal police allege Zainab Ahmad travelled to Syria in 2015 and posted support for Islamic State. A magistrate's ruled she poses an unacceptable risk to the community. The CFMEU's Brisbane headquarters has been raided as part of an interstate bribery investigation. Police are probing claims a Victorian labour hire contractor bribed Queensland union officials. Three people have been arrested in Victoria, including a company director. And Lindsay Lohan is showing some love for Miley's new era, sharing a new video set to Bass Persuades. The track is the first single from Miley's upcoming album of the same name, out later this month.
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26: Updating sport, and Hugo Savala will shift to the halves for the Roosters in Sunday's qualifying final against the Panthers. The 24-year-old reverts back to his preferred position following the season-ending injury to Sam Walker. Aryna Sabalenka and Jessica Pegula will meet in the US Open semi-finals after both battled through three-set quarterfinals. And Socceroos star Christian Volpato is facing an uncertain future after police confirmed a second drug test has recorded a positive result to cocaine.
1: Julie Andrews' record-breaking production of My Fair Lady opens at the Sydney Opera House this week. Book now.
25: Smooth weather.
26: Windy this afternoon, temperatures dropping to 10 degrees tonight, a partly cloudy day tomorrow with a slight chance of a coastal shower and a top of 18. Looking further ahead, partly cloudy on Friday before a mostly sunny day on Saturday. Right now in the city, it's 18 degrees, 19 in our west. 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
17: 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In Nine News, the passionate life and last message of Blanche Dalpuget. 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Effie's Arhos runs the numbers. Back on track, see inside the final stretch of the M6. Western Sydney Airport launches flights to Fiji and how the Roosters halves will handle their final showdown with the Panthers. 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
2: 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First, here's Nick Kershaw, Wouldn't It Be Good?

0: where you're lucky enough to see them at the Enmore last month. Oh, I would have loved that. Go West, King of Wishful Thinking on Smooth 95.3. G'day, it's Karen Rapt. You've joined me. We are continuing our feel-good workday in minutes with the travelling Wilburys.
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0: 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Let's do a quick check of the traffic and then I'll play you some Bruce Springsteen.
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2: 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Ends September 15 at participating stores, excludes IGA local grocer. Congestion in Wentworthville for the Cumberland Highway south towards the M4. Before that, heavy in North Mead for James Roos Drive, west towards Windsor Road. Congestion in Mossman for Spit Road south towards the Mossman Junction. That's following an earlier incident. It's slow going on Military Road after that, west towards the Warringah Freeway. 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That's traffic on Smooth 95.3.
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19: 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Ends September 15 at participating stores, excludes IGA local grocer. Congestion in Wentworthville for the Cumberland Highway south towards the M4. Before that, heavy in North Mead for James Roos Drive west towards Windsor Road. Congestion in Mossman for Spit Road south towards the Mossman Junction. That's following an earlier incident. It's slow going on Military Road after that, west towards the Warringah Freeway. 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
20: 95.3. Good afternoon, I'm Heidi Tiltons. Blanche Dalpuget is being remembered as a woman of great intellect, warmth and presence. The widow of Bob Hawke has passed away at the age of 82 after suffering from complications from influenza. South Australia's Premier has praised her achievements as an author and biographer in her own right, while Prime Minister Anthony Albanese has led tributes in federal parliament. Liberal frontbencher Andrew Hastie has dramatically escalated his feud with One Nation, saying the minor party has picked a fight with the wrong veteran. The former SAS soldier says a One Nation cartoon posted by Pauline Hanson repeatedly branded him a traitor. He's since branded Senator Hanson and Barnaby Joyce lying cowards. The Coalition has used Question Time to step up its attack on Labor's home battery rebate scheme, demanding answers over allegations of fraud and unsafe installations. Chris Bowen's been asked to guarantee every subsidised battery's been installed safely and meets technical requirements, but the Energy Minister argues that no electrical product can be guaranteed to carry zero risk.
21: I think every Australian of reasonableness and good faith knows that every electrical instrument, every electrical application comes with risk, Mr. Speaker. If a television has risk, an oven has risk, Mr. Speaker. Every electrical item has risk.
20: Australia's used car market has recorded a second consecutive month of growth in August. Used and demonstrator vehicle sales rose by 1.3%, and Star Wars is heading back to cinemas next year to celebrate its 50th anniversary, and fans will be able to see the original 1977 film on a very big screen as it gets its first ever IMAX release.
1: The Mercedes-Benz you've imagined can now be yours. 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T's and C's apply.
20: Updating sport, and LIV Golf has officially filed for bankruptcy in the United States. Aussie Cameron Smith is listed as the fourth largest creditor, owed more than $6.5 million. Cowboys forward Reuben Cotter is free to play in Saturday's elimination final against the Sharks. He successfully had his careless high tackle charge downgraded at the NRL judiciary. And in football, Aston Villa has picked up its first win of the season, beginning its Champions League campaign with a 3-2 win over Club Brugge. Wins also for Real Madrid and Man City.
1: Julie Andrews' record-breaking production of My Fair Lady opens at the Sydney Opera House this week. Book now.
18: Smooth weather.
20: Windy this afternoon, temperatures dropping to 10 degrees tonight, a partly cloudy day tomorrow with a slight chance of a coastal shower and a top of 18. Looking further ahead, partly cloudy on Friday before a mostly sunny day on Saturday. Right now in the city, it's 18 degrees, 19 in our west. 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
4: 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In Nine News, the passionate life and last message of Blanche Dalpuget. 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
0: your home loan. Effie Zahos runs the numbers. Back on track, see inside the final stretch of the M6. Western Sydney Airport launches flights to Fiji and how the Roosters halves will handle their final showdown with the Panthers. Nine News, your news nightly at 6 on 9 and 9 Now.
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23: 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When I play Bruno with Lady Gaga, Die With A Smile, that's when you need to call 13 59 50. 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

0: 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There's J-Lo, If You Had My Love, and Lady Gaga with Bruno Mars, Die With A Smile, our winning song for those tickets to see Bruno. He's bringing the romantic tour to a core stadium in March. We'll chat to our winner just before five. Right now, let's see what's happening on the roads.
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2: 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I've got a breakdown in Arncliffe for the M5 westbound approaching Mars Street. It's sitting in lane one. That's setting traffic back into the airport tunnel through to Southern Cross Drive at Pagewood, delaying your trip. It's crawling in Liverpool for the Hume Highway south towards Hoxton Park Road. Traffic back to the Cumberland Highway as well. Congestion for the M2 and Balcombe Hills westbound. Those delays go back into the Epping Tunnel. The blackout sale is now on at 40 Winks. 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Limited time only at 40 Winks. That's traffic on Smooth 95.3.
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1: Hi, it's Karen. 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
13: 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Ends September 15 at participating stores, excludes IGA local grocer. Still seeing delays for the M5 in Ardcliffe westbound coming out of the Cooks River Tunnel following an earlier breakdown. That has traffic back into the airport tunnel through to Pagewood at Southern Cross Drive. Heavy if you're heading out of the city in Pyrmont over the Anzac Bridge westbound, queues back to the Harbour Bridge. Congestion for the M7 in Kings Langley westbound with queues back to the M2 at Macquarie Park. Every minute of every day, a child is admitted to hospital. Help make hospital a happier place with a monthly donation to Starlight. Donate today at starlight.org.au. That's traffic on Smooth 95.3.
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14: Good afternoon, I'm Heidi Tiltons. The Communications Minister is playing down a White House warning over Labor's crackdown on social media giants. The new laws could see tech companies fine more than $100 million for failing to protect users from harmful content. Donald Trump has warned against what he calls the extortion of American tech companies. But Annika Wells has told News 24 Australia won't be backing down.
15: Obviously, I'm not the only person who engages with the US across the ministry, but in this particular piece of work, I wouldn't say that I have had that piece of feedback communicated to me, meeting sought, and I think that's because this is a long-standing piece of work. And like the Prime Minister said, we're a sovereign nation. We have the right to defend Australian parents and kids, and we'll do that.
14: Anthony Albanese's paid tribute to acclaimed Australian author and Bob Hawke's widow Blanche Dalpuget, who's died aged 82. The Prime Minister describing her as a true one-off, praising her compelling novels and definitive biographies. He says it's fitting her final message urged Australians to love one another. The primary school maths curriculum could be in line for a major revamp amid growing fears smartphones and AI are hurting student performance. Aussie teenagers are now performing around 2 years behind students who sat similar international tests 2 decades ago. The decline has sparked fresh debate about how maths is taught and the impact of technology in the classroom. Police have raided the CFMEU's Brisbane headquarters today as part of an investigation spanning 2 states. Detectives have also executed a number of warrants across Victoria just weeks after raids on the construction union's Melbourne offices. And network bosses are shutting down reports Jimmy Kimmel is preparing to call time on his late night show. There had been claims the upcoming season would be its last, ending a 24-year run, but ABC says the report is inaccurate, insisting any talk about the show's future is purely speculative.
8: The Mercedes-Benz you've imagined can now be yours. 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
14: Updating sport, and Daly Cherry Evans has laid bare his ambition to win one final premiership before leaving the NRL. The veteran Roosters halfback is joining Hull FC in the Super League at the end of this season. He says he's determined to add another premiership to the one he won with Manly in his debut season of 2011.
2: Make no mistake that my desire to win a premiership here in these remaining games is something that I want more than anything. So I'm really clear on that. I'm really focused on that.
14: At the US Tennis Open, American Francis Tiafoe has pulled off a stunning comeback to reach the semi-finals. World number one Aryna Sabalenka is also through, keeping alive her bid for a third straight US Open crown. And LIV Golf has officially filed for bankruptcy in the United States. Aussie Cameron Smith owed more than $6.5 million.
8: Julie Andrews' record-breaking production of My Fair Lady opens at the Sydney Opera House this week. Book now.
12: Smooth weather.
14: Windy tonight, temperatures dropping to around 10 degrees, a partly cloudy day on the way tomorrow with a slight chance of a coastal shower and a top of 18. Looking further ahead, partly cloudy on Friday before a mostly sunny Saturday. Right now in the city, it's 16 degrees, 17 in our west. Now let's see what's leading tonight's stories on Nine News.
16: Thanks, Heidi. In Nine News, the passionate life and last message of Blanche Dalpuget. 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Is now the time to fix your home loan. Effie's Ahos runs the numbers. Back on track, see inside the final stretch of the M6. Western Sydney Airport launches flights to Fiji. And how the Roosters halves will handle their final showdown with the Panthers. Nine News, your news nightly at 6 on 9 and 9 now.
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19: Oh yeah, I like this. Definitely on the way to the weekend now at Smooth FM with some pretty exciting footy games happening. And well, if you can understand it, on Friday morning, that American NFL thing too, which will be pretty exciting. Anyway, I hope you're well. Byron with you in for the drive home this afternoon for you. Great songs and Dire Straits to get us back underway now. Smooth.

0: Dua Lipa at Smooth 95.3. So good as we play more music and let's talk with Byron with you this afternoon. And well, I know, feeling a bit chilly around Sydney. That weather took a turn, a long way from the warmth of last weekend, although it is going to improve again over the next few days. And we'll have you arriving at this weekend feeling great with some Bruno Mars tickets in your hand to see him live at Accor Stadium next year on the Romantic Tour. Call me when you hear me play another Bruno Mars song at some stage, because this week here at Smooth, it's a big Bruno Mars week, right, Bogart?
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0: I reckon that is one of the best Queen songs ever. It just sounds so good. And I hope you enjoy too. It's Smooth FM. And thank you for joining us. Byron Webb in for the run home into Wednesday night. About to play some Taylor Swift for you. But firstly, if you're getting home in the traffic, let's see how that's behaving for you now. It's Smooth.
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2: 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Hurry, ends September 12. Smithfield, the Cumberland Highway closed northbound with a broken down B-double at Sturt Street. Diversions in place. That multi-vehicle accident remains in Macquarie Park. That's for the M2 westbound just past Lane Cove Road. That's setting traffic back into the Lane Cove Tunnel. Another crash in Blacktown for Blacktown Road northbound approaching Bungarabi Road in Lane 1, and a police operation remains in Miranda for Port Hacking Road eastbound towards the Five Ways. Whether you're moving, decluttering your home or office, or heading overseas, let Storage King help you start your new chapter. Stuff it, live more. Search Storage King today. That's traffic on Smooth 95.3.
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14: Do you know the early warning signs of driver fatigue? 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

0: got that cool sitting in a cafe on a Saturday morning kind of feel to it, I reckon, from Everything But The Girl here on Smooth 95.3. Like that, I hope you enjoyed. We're Byron with you here this afternoon. Thank you for joining us. A reminder too, at some stage, and I will do it again, when I play a Bruno Mars song, if you'd like some tickets in to see Bruno live next year, playing at Core Stadium on the Romantic Tour, just got to call me on 13 59 50 and you can join our very long list of Bruno Mars winners this week here at Smooth. In the meantime, let's go and see what they're saying about the weather next as we update our Smooth News Week.
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21: 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Hurry, ends September 12. Smithfield, the Cumberland Highway closed northbound with a broken down B-double at Sturt Street. Diversions in place. That multi-vehicle accident remains in Macquarie Park. That's for the M2 westbound just past Lane Cove Road. That's setting traffic back into the Lane Cove Tunnel. Another crash in Blacktown for Blacktown Road northbound approach Bungarabi Road in Lane 1, and a police operation remains in Miranda for Port Hacking Road eastbound towards the Five Ways. Whether you're moving, decluttering your home or office, or heading overseas, let Storage King help you start your new chapter. Stuff it, live more. Search Storage King today. That's traffic on Smooth 95.3.
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22: 95.3. Good evening, I'm Heidi Tiltons. Labor is brushing aside a warning from the White House over its crackdown on social media giants. The communications minister says Australia is a sovereign nation and won't back away from laws designed to protect Aussie kids online. Pressure is growing on the Prime Minister over a $6 million Commonwealth grant to a golf club in his Sydney electorate. Anthony Albanese says he was unaware he was an honorary member of the club, but the opposition's Bridget McKenzie, who resigned over an undeclared gun club membership, says it makes a mockery of the system.
23: I would hate to think that I am the last minister in this Westminster system to actually resign over a perceived conflict of interest and an upholding of the ministerial code of conduct.
22: A Melbourne woman accused of enslaving a Yazidi teenager while living under Islamic State has been refused bail for a second time. A Supreme Court judge found Zainab Ahmad still poses a low but real risk of extremist conduct. The nation is remembering the widow of former Prime Minister Bob Hawke, Blanche Dalpuget, who's died at the age of 82. The acclaimed writer's family revealing she passed away from complications from influenza. And Miley Cyrus is proving she is still one of pop's hottest tickets. More than 1.2 million people reportedly joined the pre-sale queue for Miley's two shows at the Hollywood Bowl. The venue holds just 17,500 fans.
19: The Mercedes-Benz you've imagined can now be yours. 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T's and C's apply.
22: Updating sport, and the San Francisco 49ers admit they're unsure whether their travel strategy will pay off ahead of Friday morning's showdown against the LA Rams at the MCG. The 49ers deliberately came a week early to acclimatise while their rivals will touch down tomorrow. Newcastle will welcome back several big names for Friday night's sudden death final against South Sydney, and Aryna Sabalenka is a step closer to a hat-trick of US Open titles, moving into the semi-finals.
19: Julie Andrews' record-breaking production of My Fair Lady opens at the Sydney Opera House this week. Book now.
20: Smooth weather.
22: Windy tonight, temperatures dropping to around 10 degrees. A partly cloudy day on the way tomorrow with a slight chance of a coastal shower and a top of 18. Looking further ahead, partly cloudy on Friday before a mostly sunny Saturday. Right now in the city, it's 16 degrees, 17 in our west. Now let's see what's leading tonight's stories on Nine News.
24: Thanks, Heidi. In Nine News, the passionate life and last message of Blanche Dalpuget. Prepare now, weather extremes heading our way. Is now the time to fix your home life. Effie Zahos runs the numbers. Back on track, see inside the final stretch of the M6. Western Sydney Airport launches flights to Fiji. And how the Roosters' halves will handle their final showdown with the Panthers. Start over on 9 Now as soon as you're home.
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1: 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I hope you're well at this end of a Wednesday, especially with Byron and Webby here to play another great hour of songs and such a good sound. Now, these guys do it well. Here's Simply Red for you now. Smooth.

0: Sounding pretty good, eh? At Smooth FM with Go West, and love the sound of Dolores O'Riordan, that Irish lilt of the Cranberries and Linger in there too. I really hope you enjoyed that. We're firing with you and rolling out more music, and let's talk to Lady Jew in Australia very soon, only weeks away actually. Olivia Dean on the playlist soon for you, Smooth.
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0: only a matter of weeks, that very smooth Olivia Dean is going to be here in Sydney playing live. And with her new song, Baby Steps, at Smooth 95.3. Gee, I like that. I hope you do too. With Byron with here, rolling out more music and less talk. And of course, the other big concert everyone is talking about at the moment is Bruno Mars arriving in Sydney in March, playing a Core Stadium, the Romantic Tour. The best part is too, I still have one more Bruno Mars song to play today. Which means if you'd like to win some tickets in to see him, as soon as you hear me play him, the song is Treasure from Bruno Mars you're listening for. 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

0: Road queues all the way back into the Lane Cove Tunnel. In Smithfield on the Cumberland Highway, a broken down B-double remains northbound at Sturt Street in Lane 1. If a new Volkswagen's been sitting on your wish list for a while, now might be your time. Check out Volkswagen's finance and drive-away offers available across Tiguan, Tyron and Golf. That's traffic on Smooth 95.3.
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0: when it's sounding good and it's making you feel good, yeah, well, it's pretty sure bet it's Smooth FM. Thank you for joining us, whatever you're doing at this very moment, as we head on towards 7pm with Byron Webb here to keep you company. And a bit excited, I don't know about you, Bruno Mars, locked in now for an Australian tour next year. He's so smooth, and I'll play him soon for you. And along with that, out of all the George Michael songs, I dare say it is probably his most loved that I'll play soon for you too, it's Smooth.
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0: Whether you're home now for the nice, maybe you're doing the work thing, thank you so much for having us on Smooth FM. I hope you're well for it. Byron Weed here with another great run of songs, including a Bruno Mars song, which means you might want to get your phone handy, because if you'd like some tickets in to see Bruno Mars when I play him, call me on 13 59 50 here at Smooth.

0: It's the band The Calling. It's Smooth FM with Byron with here, playing you more music and less talk to get you feeling good into Wednesday night. And you hear in that bunch, we played a Bruno Mars song too. Don't believe me, just
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0: 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Hi.
2: Byron, I can't believe it. Am I through?
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2: 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Cool. I can't wait.
0: 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And tomorrow we're back doing it again all day. First chance in the More Music Breakfast Show. 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

0: heading towards a very passionate weekend of footy finals this weekend here at Smooth FM. Oh, and of course, Friday night with the Americans in Australia, that NFL game, if anyone understands any bit of that. It should be fun, though, I'm sure. Thank you for joining us. Byron with here, nearly 8 p.m. now, to keep it sounding good. Another guy on the way to Australia soon. We love him. Robbie Williams next for you, and Crowded House soon as well.
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0: It's nice to have you listening in on a Wednesday night here at Smooth FM. Hope you're well with Byron Webb here. And now that we've got Bruno Mars locked in for an Australian tour next year, Australia is going to be concert central over the coming months with this guy here soon too. Robbie Williams for you now.

0: That makes it sound a bit more like our Smooth FM old school disco on a Friday night. So good from the Communards with Earth, Wind and Fire in there too before that. Like it. And Byron with you here on the way to Wednesday night. Techie fans, I imagine, getting a bit excited right now. I think tomorrow's the big Apple unveil for the year. I think we get to see the new iPhone 18 for the first time. Anyway, excited, I'm sure, if you're among them. Soon for you, Cameron Datto in Winding Things Down. We've got Amy Winehouse before then and a great rock set song on the way next here at Smooth.
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0: Whatever you're up to at this end of a Wednesday, thank you so much for joining us at Smooth FM. Heading up towards 9 o'clock now, and Byron Webb about to hand the baton to Cameron Daddo. We're going to slip into something a little more relaxed for the rest of our night. It's going to wind you down till midnight. Enjoy, I know you will.
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15: 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Hi, it's Cam Daddo. I'll get Toto on in a sec and Sixpence None the Richer. What a fantastic midweek wind down. 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

0: 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Cameron Daddo here on Smooth with Seal. That's Kiss from a Rose. Reminding you that tomorrow is Are You OK Day. It's a great day. 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The great John Farnham is very soon. Keep it smooth.
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0: 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We just love on Smooth. 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So let's stay in that with Andy Gibb coming up for you shortly on Smooth.
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0: 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Endless summer nights. Be a few of those coming up. It's a lot of great buzz for the Airport Chaplain on SBS On Demand. Have you seen it? It stars Hugo Weaving, Claudia Carvin and Shabana Aziz. You might recognise Shabana from The Pit. Love the concept, love the show. 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

0: next to waiting. That is one of my favourites from the Chicks. Just the right amount of protest. Not ready to make nice. Cameron Datto, for a little while longer tonight here on Smooth, sending lots of love to our up late teachers. Getting pretty close to the pointy end of Term 3. This year's flying. So thank you for all the hard work with the kids this year. You've been amazing. We celebrate you on Smooth. Colby Calais with Bubbly is next.
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0: And that is just what we need to wrap out spring evening. It's Cam Daddo on Smooth. 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What do we got? Oh, yeah, I love this. If you chase two rabbits, both will escape. There you go, zero in. 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
13: Bernadette, is that you purring or is there a bulldozer downstairs?
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23: In North Sydney, we've got some late finishing roadworks in the Harbour Tunnel, which is closed southbound. It's looking pretty good on the motorways this morning with no major incidents or delays at this stage. There are no issues getting to the airport in either terminal. Southern Cross Drive is moving well onto the Eastern Distributor. The Rozelle Interchange is busy but still moving okay onto the Anzac Bridge, and no delays for the M1 travelling between the Central Coast and Sydney. The Jayco made for summer sale is now on with great deals across the range. Visit Jayco Sydney today and get summer ready. 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
23: It's coming up to 5:30. Good morning, I'm Emma Duxbury. A prominent boxing coach has been gunned down after walking out of a gym in Sydney's southwest in the latest suspected underworld attack. The 32-year-old was ambushed as he walked through the car park of the Punchbowl Community Centre just before six last night, a gunman opening fire in front of shocked witnesses, including school kids. Police are now looking for a vehicle seen leaving the scene immediately after the incident. Treasurer Jim Chalmers has been labelled a hypocrite after slamming One Nation's super pay boost policy, despite the fact that political staffers already have access to a similar program. Under the current staff enterprise agreement, Parliament workers can choose to have 3.4% of their superannuation paid out as a fortnightly allowance. One Nation wants to introduce a similar allowance for Aussies struggling with the cost of living. The Prime Minister and opposition leader have held talks on migration as Anthony Albanese seeks a pathway to get his fresh crackdown through the Senate. The coalition wants to reduce our overseas intake, which has been a sticking point in negotiations. If the PM can resolve his differences with Angus Taylor, Labor's highly anticipated migration plan could be put to Parliament as early as next week. The energy regulator has finalised new protections for Aussie households struggling to pay their power bills. Retailers will now have to make contact with bill-stressed customers through at least two channels, which could include home visits to find ways to help them. It's Are You OK Day today, inspiring people to start meaningful conversations with those who might be struggling. The event is a national day of action dedicated to suicide prevention and mental health awareness. And Russell Crowe has made a statement entrance at the premiere of his new film What Love Builds, arriving by canal boat at the Venice Film Festival. The Academy Award winner has directed this doco, which is about his rock band Indoor Garden Party and his lifelong passion for music.
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23: Updating sport, Manly is the latest club to undergo a massive transformation, with three members of Kieran Foran's football staff to leave the club. It's understood former international Brett Camorley is departing for personal reasons, while the head of football and coaching development and leadership manager will also leave under sweeping changes. Sydney FC has missed out on a grand final spot at the Australia Cup, going down to Melbourne Victory 2-0 in the semis. And at the US Open, American Ben Shelton has scored a marathon five-set win over world number two Carlos Alcaraz to advance to the men's semi-finals, the match not finishing until after 3:30 a.m. local time.
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21: Smooth weather.
23: Cloudy today, heading for tops of 18 degrees in the city, 19 at Penrith. A few clouds about tomorrow with highs of 20. Mostly sunny on Saturday, blue skies on Sunday. Right now it's 10 degrees in the city, 9 in our west on Smooth 95.3.
1: Did you manage to sleep through that howling wind last night?
23: It was so loud, wasn't it?
1: Lucky the house is still standing. Tell you who else can't sleep, our boss. Say hello, Peter. Come on, say hello.
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1: He's here. 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

just love that. In fact, if you do love the music of Fleetwood Mac, there's the Candlelight Tribute to the group at the Sydney Masonic Centre this weekend. I can tell you, it's a magical experience. 7 to 6, looking pretty good this morning. A crisp 10 degrees. We'll check traffic and news with Emma Duxbury and Head of More Music.

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19: Well, the Harbour Tunnel has now reopened southbound after late finishing roadworks this morning. At Brighton Le Sands, traffic is slowing northbound on the Grand Parade with a citybound lane closed near Rowley Street. Through Marsden Park, it's busy both ways on Richmond Road at Townsend Road. The M4 is getting busy now, citybound from Penrith to Parramatta. It's building on the M5 from Prestons to the main tunnel. The M7 is still looking okay from Prestons to Richmond Road, and no delays for the M2 at this stage heading into the Lane Cove Tunnel. 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
19: It's 6 o'clock. Good morning. I'm Emma Duxbury. Police are investigating another suspected gangland killing, which unfolded in front of shocked witnesses, including school kids. The 32-year-old victim was walking out of a boxing gym in Punchbowl just before six last night when a gunman opened fire. Acting Superintendent Dean Johnston says it was a callous act.
20: The actions of the offenders have endangered the lives of innocent community members. It's very fortunate and we're very grateful that no other person has been injured.
19: Investigators are now looking for a silver Lexus sedan seen driving away from the scene shortly after the shooting. The father of Australian brothers who were allegedly murdered in Mexico has given heartbreaking evidence at the trial of their accused killers. Callum and Jake Robinson were on a surf road trip with an American friend when they were killed in a robbery in April 2024. Their dad, Martin, has told the court the last 2 years have been hell and has left a huge hole in his life. Three men are facing aggravated homicide charges over the deaths. Labor's highly anticipated migration plan could be put to Parliament as early as next week if the PM and opposition leader can agree on the terms. Anthony Albanese has held talks with Angus Taylor to try and get the new policy through the Senate. The coalition wants to reduce our overseas intake, which has been a sticking point in negotiations. It's been revealed Qantas had to stuff overhead lockers with extra snacks on the flights used to carry two NFL teams from the US to Australia. The special charter flights for the 49ers and the Rams carried 200 people, 20 tonnes of equipment and 2,000 meals to meet the nutritional needs of the players. The NFL season opener will be held at the MCG tomorrow. And Apple has unveiled its latest generation of iPhones, including a new foldable version. The company's new chief executive, John Ternus, introduced the latest lineup at the Steve Jobs Theatre, producing the Duo, which has the largest ever display on an iPhone.
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19: Updating sports, Spencer Leniu's move to NRL rivals Parramatta is expected to be given the green light once his finals commitments with the Roosters are done. That's despite him having 12 months remaining on his contract. It's understood the Chooks are close to signing Cronulla prop Braden Uele. Sydney FC has gone down to Melbourne Victory 2-0 in the Australia Cup semi-finals. And at the US Open, after a marathon five-setter that didn't finish until after 3:30 in the morning, American Ben Shelton has advanced to the men's semi-finals after an upset win over world number two Carlos Alcaraz.
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17: Smooth weather.
19: Cloudy today, heading for tops of 18 degrees in the city, 19 at Penrith. A few clouds about tomorrow with highs of 20. Mostly sunny on Saturday, blue skies on Sunday too. Right now it's 10 degrees in the city, 9 in our west on Smooth 95.3.
21: Thanks so much, Emma. 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

0: Sydney's Smooth 95.3. Sheena Easton, good morning. If you're on the Thursday commute, maybe listening to us at work or just starting to wake up. Bogart with you with Emma at 6:14, actually. What's the first thing that most Aussies do as soon as they wake up?
1: Oh, it'd have to be open your phone, wouldn't
0: yeah.
1: it?
0: Yeah, well, you open your eyes as well. I know people who will open up half an eye and they start scrolling. We mentioned it because you did mention in the news too that that Apple, they've launched their first foldable phone. It's actually being described like a compact passport size book when it's closed. And then when you open it up, it's wide, thin, a bit like a tablet screen.
1: Yeah, well, the pre-sales for the new iPhone Duo will open October 16 and then they'll be on sale late October. Depending on the phone, it could cost anywhere from $2,000 to $3,000.
0: See, that'll be a challenge, finding someone who can afford it. I think I'll stick with my with my iPhone 12. It still works. 6:15.
2: Sydney's traffic on Smooth 95.3. Edgewater Homes has completed move-in ready homes across Sydney and the Hunter. No construction risk, no delays. 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
0: Yeah, how are the roads this morning, Em?
1: Well, in Minchinbury, we've got a breakdown on the Great Western Highway approaching Colleton Road with a westbound lane closed. Through Marsden Park, it's busy both ways. Richmond Road at Townsend Road. The M4 is getting busy now, citybound from Penrith to Parramatta. It's building on the M5 from Prestons to the main tunnel. The M7 is moving okay from Prestons to Richmond Road. No delays for the M2 at this stage, heading into the Lane Cove Tunnel. And the Rozelle Interchange is busy, but still moving smoothly onto the Anzac Bridge. The Jayco made for summer sale is now on with great deals across the range. 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

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We are easing you into a brand new Thursday. Partly grey skies. It is a little fresh, isn't it? 10 degrees if you're starting your workday or on the coffee run this morning. We've mentioned that we've teamed up with Wellbeing Cafe at BP, where you could win $100 BP gift cards. A bit of a bonus there. 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

0: Tick off your morning to-do list at BP with barista coffee and breakfast snacks. 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
1: Sydney's traffic on Smooth 95.3.
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3: Well, it's starting to get busy on our roads this morning. The M4 is under speed citybound from Penrith to Parramatta with travel time just under half an hour. The M5 is slow in patches, citybound from Prestons to the main tunnel. The M7 is congested from Richmond Road to the M2 at Windsor Road. The M2 is still moving well, heading into the Lane Cove Tunnel. The Rozelle Interchange is building onto the Anzac Bridge and Southern Cross Drive is getting busy past the airport and onto the Eastern Distributor. 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
3: It's coming up to 6:30. Good morning, I'm Emma Duxbury. Police believe a deadly shooting in Sydney's southwest was a targeted attack as they investigate links to organised crime. A 32-year-old man was gunned down in the car park of the Punchbowl Community Centre last night in front of shocked witnesses, including school kids. Investigators are now looking for a silver Lexus seen leaving the scene. Detectives investigating what's believed to be one of the biggest financial crime syndicates in Australian history now believe the group has defrauded the country's major banks of more than $500 million. The Penthouse Syndicate is now believed to have fleeced Australia's finance giants of at least $500 million, double what investigators had previously feared. The Treasurer has been accused of hypocrisy for denouncing One Nation's super pay boost policy. Turns out political staffers already have access to a similar program. Under the Parliamentary Staff Enterprise Agreement, eligible workers can choose to have 3.4% of their superannuation paid out as a fortnightly allowance. One Nation wants to introduce a similar plan for Aussies who are struggling with the cost of living. Energy retailers could soon be making home visits to households struggling to pay their gas and electricity bills. The regulator has finalised new protections for families under bill stress, forcing companies to make contact with them through at least two communication channels, which could include a knock on the door. A safety researcher at an artificial intelligence company in the US says he believes there is a 10% chance AI could kill all humans within a decade. In a post on social media, Evan Hubinger, who worked at Anthropic, says the risk from the current models is low, but the technology could improve upon itself until it poses a risk to humanity. And we're being urged to get disaster ready ahead of a dangerous spring and summer forecast. Forecasters predict hot weather and low rainfall will trigger heat waves and early season bushfires.
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3: Updating sport, Manly has started a clean out of its football staff after missing the NRL finals. Former international Brett Camorley is leaving for personal reasons, but the head of football and the coaching development and leadership manager have been shown the door under sweeping changes to Kieran Foran's support team. Sydney FC has missed out on the chance to lift the Australia Cup trophy, going down 2-0 to Melbourne Victory in the semis. And at the US Open, American Ben Shelton and Carlos Alcaraz have set a new record for the latest ever match finish. Their marathon five-setter, won by Shelton, didn't end until after 3:30 a.m.
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1: Smooth weather.
3: Cloudy today, heading for tops of 18 degrees in the city, 19 at Penrith. A few clouds about tomorrow with highs of 20. Mostly sunny on Saturday and blue skies on Sunday too. Right now it's 10 degrees in the city, 9 in our west on Smooth 95.3.
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0: getting you up and into the start of a new day. Thanks so much for joining us, the Bee Gees. We played Kylie, who is back home for the AFL Grand Final. Billy Joel in there as well, the More Music Breakfast Show. Certainly hope you're doing well. Bogart with you with Emma for this 10th of September. Shout out to all the Virgos having a birthday today. Actor Colin Firth is having a birthday, so is footy star Sam Kerr. If you're in the car at the moment driving, more than likely you've got a driver's licence. You'd like to think so. The first driver's licence was issued on this day as well, Em.
1: It was. It was a doctor in South Australia 120 years ago, the same day the first rego plates were released.
0: All those years, getting a good photo remains the biggest challenge, right? And locally today, of course, we have the opening of My Fair Lady. That opens at the Sydney Opera House. It's coming up to 17 to 7.
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0: Yeah, latest on the roads, Em.
1: Well, the M5 is slow in patches, citybound from Preston's to the main tunnel now, with travel time of about 25 minutes. The M4 is under speed citybound from Penrith to Parramatta, taking just under half an hour. The M7 is congested from Richmond Road to the M2 at Windsor Road. The Rozelle Interchange is building onto the Anzac Bridge. Southern Cross Drive is getting busy past the airport and onto the Western Distributor. And through Brighton Lassands, it's slow citybound along the Grand Parade. 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
0: 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It's quarter to seven. This is Smooth. Everybody.

Sydney, waking up to beautiful soul and looking pretty good this morning too. Grey blue skies, a little calmer too. There's still a breeze, but not as windy as last night for the second last day of the school week. Yeah, we're almost at the end of week 8. Coming up

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14: Sydney's traffic on Smooth 95.3.
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16: At Cowan, we've got a breakdown on the M1 just past the Pacific Highway overpass southbound. At Macquarie Park, it's heavy northbound on Lane Cove Road approaching the M2. The M4 is under speed eastbound from Eastern Creek to Homebush, taking about 26 minutes. In Mascot, Gardiners Road is getting busy between Kent Road and O'Riordan Street each direction. The M7 is busy through Dean Park, eastbound past Richmond Road. Through Brighton Lassands, it's slow citybound along the Grand Parade, and the Rozelle Interchange is starting to slow on all approaches to the Anzac Bridge. Every minute of every day, a child is admitted to hospital. 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
16: It's a minute past seven. Good morning, I'm Emma Duxbury. Police have described the latest shooting in Sydney as a callous act, with the incident unfolding in front of school-aged kids. A 32-year-old man was gunned down in the car park of a community centre at Punchbowl just before six last night. Investigators are treating the incident as a targeted attack and are investigating links to organised crime. It's the third deadly attack in the city in the space of just 9 days. The heartbroken father of Jake and Callum Robinson, who were allegedly murdered in Mexico, has given evidence at the trial of their alleged killers. The Aussie brothers were killed during a robbery while on a surf trip in April 2024. Martin Robinson has told the court the last 2 years have been hell and their deaths have left a huge hole in his life. The PM and his coalition counterpart are trying to work through migration targets as Labor pushes to get its highly anticipated policy through the Senate. Angus Taylor wants Australia's annual migration intake to be about 50,000 less than what the government has proposed. If the two leaders can reach an agreement, the policy could go to Parliament as soon as next week. We could see a surge in petrol prices soon, with global oil prices rising to $100 a barrel for the first time since July. It comes after the US and Iran attacked tankers in the Gulf region. There have also been drone and missile attacks on several Saudi oil sites. New research has found super retirement spending is supporting almost 500,000 jobs and adds more than $120 billion to our economy each year. Super Member Council Chief Executive Misha Schubert says their higher spending strengthens the broader economy.
17: Retirees go and spend that money buying a cup of coffee in their local businesses, travelling around the country as caravanners.
16: And Apple has embraced the folding phone, but it comes at a price. The tech giant has unveiled its new iPhone Duo with a price tag of close to $3,500.
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16: Updating sport, it looks like Spencer Leniu will be heading to Parramatta once his finals commitments with the Roosters are done. His move for next season is tipped to be given the green light so the Chooks can lock in Cronulla prop Braden Uele. Melbourne victory has knocked Sydney FC out of grand final contention at the Australia Cup, winning their semi-final 2-0. At the US Open, American Ben Shelton has scored an upset win over world number one Carlos Alcaraz in a marathon five-setter. And a Super Bowl rematch kicks off the NFL season this morning with the Seahawks up against the Patriots in Seattle. The 49ers take on the Rams at the MCG tomorrow.
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14: Smooth weather.
16: Cloudy today, heading for tops of 18 degrees in the city, 19 at Penrith. A few clouds about tomorrow with highs of 20. Mostly sunny on Saturday, blue skies on Sunday too. Right now it's 10 degrees in the city, the same in our west on Smooth 95.3.
1: Thanks, Emma. How about we start Thursday with a smooth night out on our gorgeous harbour? We'd love for you to enjoy a dining experience on board a Clearview Sydney Harbour cruise. 13 59 50 is the number to call. Bogart with you. Great to be a part of your morning. Hope you're doing well. It's 7:05.

0: One of the catchiest melodies. Rick Springfield, we played Adele in there. Janet Jackson on the More Music Breakfast Show. With a smooth night out on our harbour to go every day this week at 7:15. Julianne, hello.
1: Oh, good morning, Bogart. Happy Thursday.
0: And to you too. You're from lovely Bella Vista.
1: I am from Bella Vista, yes.
0: You're on the commute this morning?
1: I am. I'm on my way into Camperdown to work for the day, earn a living, pay the mortgage.
0: How many days a week?
1: Oh, full-time. Look forward to retirement eventually, but full-time still.
0: Well, look, I have a very special treat for you. You'll feel like you've retired. A dining experience for two on board a Clearview Sydney Harbour cruise.
1: Oh, that's fantastic. Sounds like a great date for my husband and I. Look forward to it.
0: You will.
1: Thank you so much.
0: You are more than welcome. Enjoy exceptional dining experience on board Sydney's favourite glass boat. You've probably seen it whenever you've been down around the harbour, so you get to experience it. You enjoy and enjoy the rest of your week as well.
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0: Yeah, how are the roads doing this morning, Em?
4: Well, we've got heavy traffic through Surrey Hills after an earlier southbound breakdown on the Eastern Distributor. There are delays on the M1 heading towards Cowan with a multi-vehicle crash just past the Pacific Highway overpass. Two of three southbound lanes are blocked. At Macquarie Park, it's heavy northbound on Lane Cove Road approaching the M2. The M4 is slow in patches eastbound from Penrith right through to Homebush. And in Brighton Les Sands, it's slow citybound along the Grand Parade. The blackout sale is now on at 40 Winks. 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
0: Still to come this morning, your chance to win tickets to see Bruno Mars in Sydney. We'll do that just after 8. The More Music Breakfast Show, 7:17.

Sydney's smooth, 95.3. Looks like mostly grey skies. A little bit of sun, depending on where you are. Summer rain. We played Earth, Wind and Fire September in there as well. With Sydney on the cusp of a big weekend of footy elimination finals at Moore Park tomorrow and Saturday. And as of this morning, some tickets still available. It's coming up to 7.25. We'll have a look at some movies that are out today. But traffic and news with Emma Duxbury next.

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12: Sydney's traffic on Smooth 95.3.
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14: We've got heavy traffic on the M4 at Homebush, just past the tunnel entrance, with a multi-vehicle crash affecting eastbound traffic. There are leftover delays through Surry Hills after an earlier southbound breakdown on the eastern distributor. We've got delays on the M1 heading towards Cowan, with a multi-vehicle crash just past the Pacific Highway overpass. Two of three southbound lanes are closed. And at Jamison Town, there's a breakdown on Mulgoa Road at Jamison Road affecting northbound traffic. It's spring season at Freedom. 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
14: 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Good morning, I'm Emma Duxbury. A boxing coach has been gunned down after walking out of a gym in Sydney's southwest in the latest suspected underworld attack. The 32-year-old was ambushed as he walked through the car park of the Punchbowl Community Centre just before 6 last night, a gunman opening fire in front of shocked witnesses, including school kids. Police are now looking for a vehicle seen leaving the scene immediately after the incident. The Prime Minister and opposition leader have held talks on migration as Anthony Albanese seeks a pathway to get his fresh crackdown through the Senate. The coalition wants to reduce our overseas intake, which has been a sticking point in negotiations. If the PM can resolve his differences with Angus Taylor, Labor's highly anticipated migration plan could be put to Parliament as early as next week. Treasurer Jim Chalmers has been labelled a hypocrite after slamming One Nation's super pay boost policy, despite the fact that political staffers already have access to a similar program. Under the current staff enterprise agreement, Parliament workers can choose to have 3.4% of their superannuation paid out as a fortnightly allowance. One Nation wants to introduce a similar allowance for Aussies struggling with the cost of living. The energy regulator has finalised new protections for Aussie Aussie households struggling to pay their power bills. Retailers will now have to make contact with bill-stressed customers through at least two channels, which could include home visits to find ways to help them. It's Are You OK Day today, inspiring people to start meaningful conversations with those who might be struggling. The event is a national day of action dedicated to suicide prevention and mental health awareness. And Russell Crowe has made a statement entrance at the premiere of his new film, What Love Builds, arriving by canal boat at the Venice Film Festival. The Academy Award winner has directed this doco, which is about his rock band Indoor Garden Party and his lifelong passion for music.
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14: Updating sport, Manly is the latest club to undergo a massive transformation, with three members of Kieran Foran's football staff to leave the club. It's understood former international Brett Camorley is departing for personal reasons, while the head of football and coaching development and leadership manager will also leave under sweeping changes. Sydney FC has missed out on a grand final spot at the Australia Cup, going down to Melbourne Victory 2-0 in the semis. And at the US Open, American Ben Shelton has scored a marathon 5-set win over world number 2 Carlos Alcaraz to advance to the men's semi-finals, the match not finishing until after 3:30 a.m. local time.
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12: Smooth weather.
14: Cloudy today, heading for tops of 18 degrees in the city, 19 at Penrith. A few clouds about tomorrow with highs of 20. Mostly sunny on Saturday with blue skies on Sunday too. Right now it's 11 degrees in the city, the same in our west on Smooth 95.3.
0: Thanks so much, Emma. We're nearly there, almost at the end of the week. Thanks so much for joining us for this Thursday. Just after 8, of course, we will have more tickets here to see Bruno Mars in Sydney. It's 26.2.

0: good morning. If you have just joined us, this is Smooth. Great songs like that to ease you into a busy Thursday. Bogart with you with Emma. I hope you're doing well. It's coming up to 8:15. Of course, it's movie day today. Emma, I can't believe we're still talking about Spider-Man, brand new day. It's been number one for the past 6 weeks at the Australian box office, but I'm just wondering with Practical Magic 2 out today, do you think it could nudge Spider-Man from the top spot?
1: Well, not according to some of the reviews. Some critics say it's not as magical as we'd hoped, but the movie sees Nicole Kidman and Sandra Bullock back together.
0: If you like Oasis, don't look back in anger. The concert film is out today. And if you have little ones, Paw Patrol. The Dino movie is also in cinemas. 8:14.
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0: Latest on the roads, Em?
1: Well, we've got heavy traffic eastbound on the M4 at Homebush after an earlier multi-vehicle crash just past the tunnel entrance. There are delays on the M1 heading towards Cowan after an earlier crash just past the Pacific Highway overpass southbound. In Jamison Town, there's a breakdown on Mulgoa Road at Jamison Road affecting northbound traffic. At Ingleside, Monavale Road is slowing westbound past Powderworks Road. And at Macquarie Park, it's heavy northbound on Lane Cove Road approaching the M2. 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
0: Well, good morning if you are just settling into your day. Thanks for joining us. 8:13. This is Smooth.

There is a spring chill in the air. Big Yellow Taxi on Are You OK Day, with events being held across schools, workplaces and unis today. At 7 to 8, Bogart with you this morning. Footy fever finals are building up across our city, along with the excitement of Bruno Mars touring in March. We will have tickets to go right after traffic and news.

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9: We've got leftover delays eastbound on the M4 near the tunnel at Homebush after an earlier multi-car crash just past the entrance. Delays are back to James Roos Drive. It's also heavy eastbound on Parramatta Road as an alternative in Auburn. The M1 is easing southbound through Cowan after an earlier multi-car crash. At East Lakes, it's busy citybound on Southern Cross Drive approaching South Darling Street and the Eastern Distributor Tunnel. The Warranora Bridge is congested eastbound on River Road into Sutherland, and the Warringah Freeway is slow southbound towards the harbour crossings. Edgewater Homes has completed move-in ready homes across Sydney and the Hunter. 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
9: It's 8 o'clock. Good morning, I'm Emma Duxbury. Police are investigating another suspected gangland killing which unfolded in front of shocked witnesses, including school kids. The 32-year-old victim was walking out of a boxing gym in Punchbowl just before 6 last night when a gunman opened fire. Acting Superintendent Dean Johnstone says it was a callous act.
10: The actions of the offenders have endangered the lives of innocent community members. It's very fortunate and we're very grateful that no other person has been injured.
9: Investigators are now looking for a silver Lexus sedan seen driving away from the scene shortly after the shooting. The federal government will unveil new laws today targeting the illicit tobacco trade. The proposal would make it easier for authorities to lay charges over illegally imported tobacco, and there'll be new offences targeting organised crime, distributors and retailers selling illegal cigarettes. It comes as the Coalition and One Nation continue to push for a cut to the tobacco excise. Labor's highly anticipated migration plan could be put to Parliament as early as next week if the PM and opposition leader can agree on terms. Anthony Albanese has held talks with Angus Taylor to try and get the new policy through the Senate. The Coalition wants to reduce our overseas intake, which has been a sticking point in negotiations. It's been revealed Qantas had to stuff overhead lockers with extra snacks on the flights used to carry two NFL teams from the US to Australia. The special charter flights for the 49ers and the Rams carried 200 people, 20 tonnes of equipment and 2,000 meals to meet the nutritional needs of the players. The NFL season opener will be held at the MCG tomorrow. And Apple has unveiled its latest generation of iPhones, including a new foldable version. The company's new chief executive, John Ternus, introduced the latest lineup at the Steve Jobs Theatre, producing the Duo, which has the largest ever display on an iPhone.
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9: Updating sports, Spencer Leniu's move to NRL rivals Parramatta is expected to be given the green light once his finals commitments with the Roosters are done. That's despite him having 12 months remaining on his contract. It's understood the Chooks are close to signing Cronulla prop Braden Uele. Sydney FC has gone down to Melbourne Victory 2-0 in the Australia Cup semi-finals. And at the US Open, after a marathon five-setter that didn't finish until after 3:30 in the morning, American Ben Shelton has advanced to the men's semi-finals after an upset win over world number two, Carlos Alcaraz.
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7: Smooth weather.
9: Cloudy today, heading for tops of 18 degrees in the city, 19 at Penrith. A few clouds about tomorrow with highs of 20. Mostly sunny on Saturday, blue skies on Sunday too. Right now it's 12 degrees in the city, the same in our west on Smooth 95.3.
12: Thanks so much, Em. You know, the phones have gone into meltdown every day this week. Bruno Mars, one of the best-selling artists of all time, bringing the romantic tour to Accor Stadium in March. We have tickets, $13.59.50. Certainly a great way to start your Thursday. It's 8:03.

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1: I've heard people say that too much of anything is not good for you, baby. But

0: can't get enough. No, especially Bruno Mars. Tickets to go every day this week, right across the day. Taylor Dayne, we played Easy Lover. Taylor Swift in there as well. The More Music Breakfast Show at 8:16. 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
1: Hello, how are you?
0: I'm well. How's Miranda?
1: Miranda is okay. I'm on my way to work at the minute.
0: Do you have an absolute favourite Bruno Mars song?
1: When I Was Your Man, I love it.
0: So have you been trying to get tickets like everyone else?
1: Yeah, I have, and my niece has as well. So this will be a huge surprise if we can get tickets.
0: Oh, what's your niece's name?
1: Bailey.
0: Well, you can tell Bailey you're going to be taking her along to see Bruno Mars in March.
1: Oh, that's amazing. Thank you so much.
0: Four shows he's playing at a core stadium, and you have managed to secure two tickets. So well done, and enjoy the rest of your week.
1: Thank you so much, Bogart. Have a beautiful day.
0: You too. Now, if you did miss out, tickets are on sale. You can head to livenation.com.au, but we will have more tickets to give away. In fact, listen out for Count On Me. It's coming up sometime with Ty Frost after 9 o'clock. When you hear it, that's when you call 13 59 50. Bruno Mars bringing the romantic tour to Sydney.
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0: How are the roads doing this morning, Emma?
3: They're still busy at Glendenning. We've now got a truck on fire on the M7 below the Lamb Street overpass. It's causing very heavy congestion for northbound traffic with two of three lanes closed. The M4 is under speed eastbound from the Cumberland Highway into the tunnel at Homebush after an earlier multi-car crash. It's also heavy eastbound on the Parramatta Road as an alternative. At East Lakes, it's busy citybound on Southern Cross Drive approaching South Dowling Street at the Eastern Distributor Tunnel. And the Warrinora Bridge is congested eastbound on River Road into Sutherland. 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

habits as we near the end of week 8 of term 3. Year 12s, of course, are on the countdown, not only to, well, the end of school, but it's also the season of school formals and dinners and, of course, the HSC next month. 8:25, we'll update traffic and news ahead of more music for you.

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1: Sydney's traffic on Smooth 95.3.
2: Stuck in traffic? That's enough stuck for one day. With NRMA Roadside, 9 times out of 10, they get you back on the road. No need for a tow. 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
3: At Glendenning, we've got a truck on fire on the M7 below the Lamb Street overpass. It's causing very heavy congestion for northbound traffic with 2 of 3 lanes closed. At South Wentworthville, there's a multi-vehicle crash on the M4 eastbound approaching Coleman Street with a lane blocked. The M4 is also under speed eastbound from the Cumberland Highway into the tunnel at Homebush after an earlier multi-car crash. The M2 is congested eastbound from Culloden Road to the Lane Cove Tunnel, and at East Lakes, it's busy citybound on Southern Cross Drive approaching South Dowling Street and the Eastern Distributor. Men, Movember wants you to know prostate checks start with a blood test. No fingers anywhere. 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
3: 8:28. Good morning, I'm Emma Duxbury. Police believe a deadly shooting in Sydney's southwest was a targeted attack as they investigate links to organised crime. A 32-year-old man was gunned down in the car park of the Punchbowl Community Centre last night in front of shocked witnesses, including young children. Investigators are now looking for a silver Lexus seen leaving the scene. Detectives investigating what's believed to be one of the biggest financial crime syndicates in Australian history believe the group has defrauded the country's major banks of more than $500 million. The Penthouse Syndicate is now believed to have fleeced Australia's finance giants of at least $500 million, double what investigators had previously feared. The Treasurer has been accused of hypocrisy for denouncing One Nation's super pay boost policy. Turns out political staffers already have access to a similar program. Under the Parliamentary Staff Enterprise Agreement, eligible workers can choose to have 3.4% of their superannuation paid out as a fortnightly allowance. One Nation wants to introduce a similar plan for Aussies who are struggling with the cost of living. Energy retailers could soon be making home visits to households struggling to pay their gas and electricity bills. The regulator has finalised new protections for families under bill stress, forcing companies to make contact with them through at least 2 communication channels, which could include a knock on the door. A safety researcher at an artificial intelligence company in the US says he believes there's a 10% chance AI could kill all humans within a decade. In a post on social media, Evan Hubinger, who worked at Anthropic, says the risk from the current models is low, but the technology could improve upon itself until it poses a risk to humanity. And we're being urged to get disaster ready ahead of a dangerous spring and summer forecast. Forecasters predict hot weather and low rainfall will trigger heat waves and early season bushfires.
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3: Updating sport, Manly has started a clean out of its football staff after missing the NRL finals. Former international Brett Camorley is leaving for personal reasons, but the head of football and the coaching development and leadership manager have been shown the door under sweeping changes to Kieran Foran's support team. Sydney FC has missed out on the chance to lift the Australia Cup trophy, going down 2-0 to Melbourne Victory in the semis. And at the US Open, American Ben Shelton and Carlos Alcaraz have set a new record for the latest ever match finish. Their marathon 5-setter, won by Shelton, didn't end until after 3:30 a.m.
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1: Smooth weather.
3: Cloudy today, heading for tops of 18 degrees in the city, 19 at Penrith. A few clouds about tomorrow with highs of 20. Mostly sunny on Saturday, blue skies on Sunday as well. Right now it's 12 degrees in the city, 13 in our west on Smooth 95.3.
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0: Morning, Sydney, especially if you're just arriving at work, if you're in for a day packed with meetings, catch-ups, having to meet deadlines. We love playing music to start your day off in the best mood, and thanks for making us a part of it. The More Music Breakfast Show, Bogart with you with Emma. It's coming up to 8:45 for this 10th of September. We did mention earlier this morning that professional football star Sam Kerr is having a birthday today. If you have a driver's licence, Australia's first was issued on this day as well, Em.
1: It was. It was a doctor in South Australia 120 years ago, the same day the first rego plates were released.
0: And we figured all that time we still haven't learned how to take a good photo, have we? And look, tonight locally in Sydney, My Fair Lady opens at the Sydney Opera House. It's 8:45.
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0: Latest on the roads, Em.
1: Well, at Glendenning, we've got leftover delays after an earlier truck on fire on the M7 below the Lamb Street overpass, with two of three northbound lanes closed. At Silverwater, there's a diesel spill on Silverwater Road at Carnarvon Street, with two of three southbound lanes blocked. Rosebery, we've got a broken down bus on Gardiners Road approaching Dalmeny Avenue, affecting westbound traffic. The M2 is congested eastbound from Culloden Road to the Lane Cove Tunnel, and the Warranora Bridge is very busy eastbound on River Road into Sutherland. 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
0: 8:45, the More Music Breakfast Show. Hope you're doing well as we settle into a brand new Thursday. One from Madonna, this is Smooth.

Great way to start your day with the Pretenders at 5 to 9. Well done again to Sky from Miranda, who earlier this morning picked up tickets to see Bruno Mars. She'll be taking her niece Bailey with her. Of course, if you did miss out, we'll give you more chances to win with Ty Frost. Listen out for Count On Me. That's the winning song.

0: Tick off your morning to-do list at BP with barista coffee and breakfast snacks. Turn into BP and it's tick done.
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4: At Glendenning, we've got leftover delays after an earlier truck fire on the M7 below the Lamb Street overpass. One of three northbound lanes remains closed. At Silverwater, we've got a diesel spill on Silverwater Road at Carnarvon Street with two of three southbound lanes out of action. Rosebery, there's a broken down bus on Gardiners Road approaching Dalmeny Avenue, affecting westbound traffic. At East Lakes, it's busy citybound on Southern Cross Drive approaching South Darling Street and the Eastern Distributor Tunnel. And it's still slow eastbound on the M4. Heading into the tunnel at Homebush after an earlier crash. 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
2: The home of more music and less talk. 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
4: It's 9 o'clock. Good morning. I'm Emma Duxbury. Police have described the latest shooting in Sydney as a callous act, with the incident unfolding in front of school-aged children. A 32-year-old man was gunned down in the car park of a community centre at Punchbowl just before six last night. Investigators are treating the incident as a targeted attack and are investigating links to organised crime. It's the third deadly shooting in the city in the space of just 9 days. The federal government's ramping up its crackdown on the illicit tobacco trade, introducing new laws to Parliament today, which will include new offences targeting organised crime, distributors and retailers selling illegal cigarettes. The changes would also make it easier to seize the profits and assets of criminals involved in the black market. Labor is still pushing back on calls from the Coalition and One Nation to cut the tobacco excise. The PM and his coalition counterpart are trying to work through migration targets as Labor pushes to get its highly anticipated policy through the Senate. Angus Taylor wants Australia's annual migration intake to be about 50,000 less than what the government has proposed. If the two leaders can reach an agreement, the policy could go to Parliament as soon as next week. New research has found super retirement spending is supporting almost 500,000 jobs and adds more than $120 billion to the economy each year. Super Member Council Chief Executive Misha Schubert says their higher spending strengthens the broader economy.
5: Retirees go and spend that money buying a cup of coffee in their local businesses, travelling around the country as caravanners.
4: We could see a surge in petrol prices soon, with global oil prices rising to $100 a barrel for the first time since July. It comes after the US and Iran attacked tankers in the Gulf region. And Apple has embraced the folding phone, but it comes at a price. The tech giant has unveiled its new iPhone Duo with a price tag of close to $3,500.
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4: Updating sport, it looks like Spencer Leniu will be heading to Parramatta once his finals commitments with the Roosters are done. His move for next season is tipped to be given the green light so the Chooks can lock in Cronulla prop Braden Uele. Melbourne Victory has knocked Sydney FC out of grand final contention at the Australia Cup, winning their semi-final 2-0. At the US Open, Coco Gauff has booked her place in the women's semi-finals with a 3-set win over Maria Andreeva. And a Super Bowl rematch kicks off the NFL season this morning with the Seahawks up against the Patriots in Seattle. The 49ers take on the Rams at the MCG tomorrow.
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2: Smooth weather.
4: Cloudy today, heading for tops of 18 degrees in the city, 19 at Penrith. A few clouds about tomorrow with highs of 20. Mostly sunny on Saturday with blue skies on Sunday too. Right now it's 13 degrees in the city, 14 in our west on Smooth 95.3.
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0: Bruno Mars is bringing the romantic tour to Australia in February and March. 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I've got Jimmy on the line. Did you hear me play Bruno Mars Count On Me?
1: Yes, I did.
0: Jimmy, would you like to go to Bruno Mars when he brings the romantic tour to Australia?
1: Yes, I would.
0: Jimmy, you've got the tickets.
1: I did.
0: Yes, you did.
1: I did.
0: Yes.
1: I won.
0: Yes.
1: I got it. Oh, my God.
0: Who's very happy in the background there, Jimmy?
1: That's my wife.
0: You are in the good books for a very long time,
1: yeah.
0: Jimmy.
1: Oh, my God. Thank you.
0: Well done. And what's your partner's name?
1: Anna.
0: Oh, Jimmy and Anna, you are going to have a wonderful night at the romantic tour.
1: We will, yeah.
0: Bruno Mars, and you are heading there on us.
1: Okay, thank you so much.
0: Keep an ear out for another Bruno Mars song. It'll be your chance to win the tickets and be that happy here at Smooth FM.
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10: 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There are still some delays for northbounders with the left lane blocked. There's a broken down semi-trailer at Strathfield on Centenary Drive. That's southbound just past Waroona Road in the left lane.